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0: In the history of cinema, few films have been as successful as The Godfather. Francis Ford Coppola's gangster epic set a new standard, not just for movies about the mafia, but for movies in general. Although, if you talk to the people who made it, The Godfather's prospects for success were far from assured. In fact, before its release, they were pretty bleak.
1: And they said, we're finished, this is over. The movie's not going to work. You gotta get rid of those guys. It's a disaster.
0: Then Leave the Gun, Take the Cannoli, my co-host Mark Seal and I strip back the varnish of movie history and talk to never-before-heard-from sources to get at what really made the process so arduous. Leave the Gun, Take the Cannoli is based on my co-host Mark's best-selling book of the same title. And on this show, we call upon his years of research to help unpack the story behind The Godfather's birth from start to finish. We sift through innumerable accounts, many of them conflicting, and try to get to the truth of what really happened. Leave the Gun, Take the Cannoli features new and archival interviews with Francis Ford Coppola.
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5: White victim, female, pretty, wealthy.
4: 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A black man from the projects comes forward with information about the case.
6: He says the police are his friends.
4: But out of nowhere, he goes from star witness to prime suspect.
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7: I get 90 years for killing somebody I have never seen.
4: Behind bars, Lee finds an unlikely ally in his cellie, Robert. The pair are like chalk and cheese. There's no way their paths would ever cross on the outside. But as a fellow inmate, Robert sees through the lies and vows to do the unthinkable. Clear Lee's name.
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1: John Polk was my nemesis. I knew in order to live a rich and fulfilling life, one where I was equal under the law and could be happy and fulfilled, I needed to defeat the message that John Polk was peddling.
2: I'm John Polk. For years, I was the poster boy of the conversion therapy movement. The ex-gay who married an ex-lesbian and traveled the world telling my story of how I changed my sexuality from gay to straight. I wore the label of ex-gay with pride. That was all until, well, we'll get to that part.
1: He's like a car wreck, and then people can't keep their eyes off him. He evokes a reaction. He did with me.
3: I remember it being a major blow to the evangelical community to see one of their brightest, hottest stars go down.
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1: I hated him. 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
2: 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And as I look, too, at the harm I did from within it. 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
1: Chicago, 1989.
2: White victim, female, pretty, wealthy.
1: A white woman's murder shocks the city. A black man from the projects comes forward with information about the case.
3: He says the police are his friends.
1: But out of nowhere, he goes from star witness to prime suspect.
3: And then that's it. They turn on him.
1: The system is hungry for a conviction. Lee Harris is sentenced to 90 years.
4: I get 90 years for killing somebody I have never seen.
1: Behind bars, Lee finds an unlikely ally in his celly, Robert. The pair are like chalk and cheese. There's no way their paths would ever cross on the outside. But as a fellow inmate, Robert sees through the lies and vows to do the unthinkable. Clear Lee's name.
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1: Chicago, 1989.
2: White victim, female, pretty, wealthy.
1: A white woman's murder shocks the city. A black man from the projects comes forward with information about the case.
3: He says the police are his friend.
1: But out of nowhere, he goes from star witness to prime suspect.
3: And then that's it. They turn on him.
1: The system is hungry for a conviction. Lee Harris is sentenced to 90 years.
4: I get 90 years for killing somebody I have never seen.
1: Behind bars, Lee finds an unlikely ally in his cellie, Robert. The pair are like chalk and cheese. There's no way their paths would ever cross on the outside. But as a fellow inmate,

0: Robert sees through the lies and vows to do the unthinkable. Clear Lee's name.
1: This is a prepaid collect call from an inmate at
2: Pontiac Correctional Center.
3: If you're with me, you're golden. I'll take care of you.
4: Oh, I'm gonna be with you. You stuck with me for life.
0: Together, they wage a 20-year war against Chicago's darkest corners. 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
6: 1971. It was a simpler time, a groovy time. Soul Train had just started chugging along. Everyone had a lava lamp for some reason. Weeble started to wobble, but as we all know, they don't fall down.
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6: 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There was also the Vietnam War and a growing nationwide movement protesting it.
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6: Across the country, people were speaking up, and the more they did, the more they learned about the hidden underbelly of the most powerful law enforcement agency in the land. I'm Ed Helms, host of Snafu, Season 2, Medburg. The story of a daring heist that exposed J. Edgar Hoover's epic FBI snafu. 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
1: 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And with Snoop Dogg hosts.
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1: Dig below the surface in central Mississippi, and odds are good you'll find a burnt orange color looking back up at you. It's called Yazoo clay, and there's one thing it's known for: wreaking havoc on anything buried in it.
2: It is the strangest, most destructive soil I've ever dug in before. You never get what you expect.
1: No. Over the years, Yazoo clay has held and destroyed a lot of Mississippi's secrets. But in 2012, a construction crew uncovered a big one. Graves, thousands of them, on the site of the old state asylum.
3: They may have thought they only found 1,000. And then once they realized, okay, wait, 2,000, wait a minute, 7,000.
1: And all this begs the question, just how do you lose track of 7,000 graves? In Mississippi, keeping secrets is as old as the soil itself. So can the truth ever really be uncovered?
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2: 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A black man from the projects comes forward with information about the case.
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2: But out of nowhere, he goes from star witness to prime suspect.
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2: 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Lee Harris is sentenced to 90 years.
5: I get 90 years for killing somebody I have never seen.
2: Behind bars, Lee finds an unlikely ally in his cellie, Robert. The pair are like chalk and cheese. There's no way their paths would ever cross on the outside. But as a fellow inmate, Robert sees through the lies and vows to do the unthinkable. Clear Lee's name.
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0: Well, thanks so much for checking into iHeart90s. This is Natalia hanging out with you. We always appreciate you having us on, enjoying one of our decade stations, which, by the way, you know we have a few other decade stations, and I'm not trying to get you to go anywhere else. I want you here. But we do have iHeart80s, iHeart2000s, iHeart70s. So just set us as that number one preset. That way, if you do go explore, we will always be one tap away. Chumbawamba, BBD, coming up next. Stay here.
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2: 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Yeah.

Okay, let's go to play. You've got movie. I'm going to give you a couple actors from a 90s film. You just try to tell me the movie. Here are your actors. Danny Glover, Tony Danza, Joseph Gordon-Levitt. I think you know the film. 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
1: 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My name is Natalia. 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It's a little voice memo. Go ahead and feel free to send it on through. All right. Green Day and Montel Jordan coming up on the way. Hold on.
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Well, we see this from time to time where something will go up on auction. People will spend a lot of money on it, like whether it's like memorabilia, clothing. Well, the so-called revenge dress that Princess Diana wore years ago is going to be going up for auction. They're thinking it could go for almost $300,000. Just got that kind of money. I'm spending all my money on gas right now. This is John Bon Jovi.

0: That is Jennifer Page with Crush on iHeart 90s. This is Natalia hanging out with you. And I'm pretty sure you know this since you're already using the app. I almost feel like I'm preaching to the choir sometimes. But we have a ton of different podcasts that you can listen to while you're on the iHeart app. So if you want to bounce around between like iHeart 90s and maybe On Purpose with Jay Shetty or Good Hang with Amy Poehler. There's also New Heights with Jason and Travis Kelce. I mean, the podcasts that we have are seriously endless, but go ahead and check that out while you're having some fun today. All right, Spin Doctors and NSYNC coming up next. Don't move.
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know what I love about this station is just every song has a memory, right? And this one right here will always remind me of my sister. She's about 5 years older than me. And I just remember watching this music video on MTV all the time because she loved Anthony Kiedis. She always loved the scene where he's running shirtless with his long hair. And she would talk about how cute he was. Teenage girls, right? This is Red Hot Chili Peppers, Under the Bridge.

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